0: Neu in den Charts.
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0: 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I'm gonna hit this city.
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1: I'm going under in this time, I feel there's no one to save me. 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

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Oh my, my, oh my, my love. I take one look at you, you're taking me out.

changed. 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I heard you moved to Austin, got an apartment and settled down. And every once in a while, I start texting, write a paragraph, but then I delete the message. 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They say that things fall apart, we were gonna move to Brooklyn.

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1: Hey, it's Teddy Swims and you're about to hear my new song, Mr. Know-It-All.

Whether you're broke or evergreen, your black, white, beige, chola descent, your Lebanese, your Orient. Whether life's disabilities left you outcast, but leader teased, rejoice and love yourself today, cause baby, you were born this way.

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1: 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That night we almost called it quits.